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0: But I understand some jobs where perception is reality. And I don't know if you know this, there are a lot of judgy people out there, starting with you two.
1: Judgy? I could be a judge. Like, what if a judge is just pounding N.A. beers during a case?
2: 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Pounding N.A. They're drinking the real thing.
1: 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Apparently, America could not come to a consensus. 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
8: Good morning. Still busy out here where you would expect, coming off that ramp from Western Avenue on the 640 going westbound. A couple of accidents in the wrap-up stages. Still heavy out here in West Knoxville, Pimlisseti Parkway, especially certain sections there. Mostly headed out through Hardin Valley towards Oak Ridge. Plenty of radar on 75 north of Knoxville this morning. Coming down 75 in parts of Campbell County, Anderson County. Hey, bridal season is here. 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I'm Commander Chuck with your on-time traffic.
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1: You saw this. The internet essentially was divided yesterday about the idea of whether it's okay to drink non-alcoholic beer at work. Now, we're just going to assume, for the sake of this discussion, that it's not okay to drink alcoholic beer at work. Mm. Although I know plenty of you are like, come on, man, what's wrong with y'all? We're doing it right now. That's fine. But generally speaking, is it okay to drink a non-alcoholic beer at work? Appreciate your calls on that, including this one.
2: So, Wilcox, I understand what you're saying, that you will not get drunk while drinking non-alcoholic beer, but as a professional driver, as a CDL card-carrying member, even if we blow a .0001 at a physical, we have, like, lost. It has to be a 0.0. Can't have a trace of alcohol, otherwise we will be terminated.
1: So that's interesting, and I guess you probably, the honest answer is you wouldn't want to risk it, but generally speaking, I think the idea is that your body, as long as you have a healthy liver and everything, the non-alcoholic beer, even though it has a trace, is processed so quickly that I don't even know that you would blow anything.
3: Right, you'd have to be drinking it right there in the physical, in the examination room.
1: Probably. You know, it did say that even though there is a small trace in non-alcoholic beer, you'd have to drink like 80 in succession to even have it do anything in terms of, you know, getting you tipsy or something. And you couldn't physically do it.
3: Mm. Challenge accepted.
1: It's just your body, you couldn't hold it long enough for it to have any effect. Mm-hmm. However,
4: I know you said you couldn't drink them all, but can you take them rectally? All right, y'all have a great day.
5: Okay.
1: I mean, I don't think you want to do that at work either. And if you do, and you get caught doing that at work, that's definitely something I don't want.
3: I'm Bear Grylls-ing it in here.
1: Right.
3: Is that a verb?
1: Honey, it's okay. It's non-alcoholic beer that I'm taking rectally. So we're going to be just fine. I can go to work right now.
3: Smell my breath.
1: 704-FEZ-3200. Talk back button. Another way that you can get through.
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7: Good morning. Still busy out here where you would expect, coming off that ramp from Western Avenue on to 640 going westbound. A couple of accidents in the wrap-up stages. Still heavy out here in West Knoxville, Pellissippi Parkway, especially certain sections there. Mostly headed out through Hardin Valley towards Oak Ridge. Plenty of radar on 75 north of Knoxville this morning. Coming down 75 in parts of Campbell County, Anderson County. Hey, bridal season is here. 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I'm Commander Chuck with your on-time traffic.
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1: Lightly crouched at the starting line. 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

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What's happening? I'm Dylan. Secret City Metal Meltdown Fest. I've got those tickets today. Non-alcoholic beer. Is that okay at work? Depends who your boss is. We'll talk about that as well.

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What is the latest? Sid Wilson has acknowledged his split with Slipknot through a change in his Instagram account. I'm Dylan. You know what? I stick with the same thing I said last week. I'm really just waiting for Corey Taylor to make a statement about that. 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

0: 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Step one, turn up the volume to ear bleed level 11. And then I am smelling like a rose that somebody gave me on my birthday deathbed. Now your turn with Scott.
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Ralph Wrenna, I'm bouncing on out of here. More Music Tuesday. We ain't new to this, Lou Brutus. Let's do this.

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